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And when I lean for the kiss, you said I'll probably say

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I call it housewife, cause it's light work. But I'ma throw shade if I don't get paid for this housework. Right.

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